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1: Good morning, Darlene Jean Wang with ABC News. The federal government is refusing to say how much it'll cost to monitor the so-called ISIS brides who've returned from Australia from Syria. The group of four women and nine children landed in Melbourne and Sydney last night, with three of the women quickly arrested and charged with offences including slavery and terrorism. Police have said the group will be monitored, but Senior Federal Minister Mark Butler told Channel 7 the government won't be revealing the cost.
2: I can't tell you the exact cost. Our agencies are not going to publish every single aspect of their operations to keep our community safe. That they never do. But you know, your listeners, your viewers can be confident that these plans are well established. They've been worked on for years.
1: Overseas, vote counting has begun in Britain in local elections that are expected to deal a huge blow to Prime Minister Keir Starmer's Labour Party and renew questions over his future in the top job. Europe correspondent Mazoe Ford reports from London.
3: Millions of people in Britain have cast their votes in local council elections in England and parliamentary elections in Scotland and Wales. If opinion polls are correct, Labour's defeats are predicted to be catastrophic. Labour Prime Minister Sir Keir Starmer wasn't on the ballot, but many see this election day as a referendum on his national leadership, which has been plagued by a cost of living crisis, policy backflips, high-profile resignations, and the appointment of party stalwart Lord Peter Mandelson as ambassador to the US. Despite knowing he had links to the late sex offender Jeffrey Epstein, vote counting could take several days. Mazoe Ford, ABC News, London.
1: Pope Leo has extended an olive branch to the US Secretary of State, giving him an olive wood pen during a visit to the Vatican aimed to ease tensions with the president. North America correspondent Lauren Day reports.
4: Marco Rubio is a practicing Catholic, and despite claiming his trip to the Vatican was planned before President Donald Trump's blow-up with the pontiff, it's clear he was deployed to smooth things over. The president has accused Pope Leo of endangering Catholics and being, quote, fine with Iran having a nuclear weapon, claims the pontiff has strongly rejected. The Pope has, however, been openly critical of the war, calling it a truly unacceptable conflict marked by atrocious violence. The US is still waiting for Iran's response to its latest proposal to end the war. Lauren Day, ABC News, Washington.
1: Back home, a letter from Kumanjai Little Baby's mother was read at last night's vigil in Alice Springs, calling for the little girl's death not to be politicised. Thousands of people attended the gathering wearing pink and holding candles, with the sunset beyond turning the sky pink as well. Northern Territory Police Executive Director of Cultural Reform, Leanne Little, read out the letter from Kumanjai's mother, which said the little girl loved cuddling puppies, playing games and watching Bluey.
5: I ask that her short life not be used by politicians for reasons that do not honour and respect her. It is wrong for people to use my pain and sorrow from my loss to cause violence.
1: The Northern Territory government has defended its focus on law and order in its new budget, despite criticism it has neglected health and welfare. The budget included a record spend on corrections and a $30 million funding increase to the NT police force, while health and social services sectors say their services are being cut. In Parliament yesterday, member for Karama Brian O'Gallagher defended the government's stance, saying it still had widespread community support.
6: Residents in my electorate of Karama welcome the announcement that this budget supports the rollout of a brand new 212-strong police public safety officer workforce. I'm just waiting for someone from the opposition to say, oh, this is a Labor Party initiative that you're copying. They've never done it. This is a CLP initiative. This is our choice.
1: A journalist's investigation into the fatal shooting of Kumanjai Walker in Yuendumu in 2019 has won the non-fiction category of the Age newspaper's Book of the Year award. Mr. Walker was shot and killed by then NT Police Constable Zachary Rolfe, who was later acquitted of murder. Judges described Kate Wilde's The Red House as a patient investigation that echoes from the past and reverberations into the future. Wilde thanked Mr. Walker's family and Walpree elder Ned Jumpajin Pa.

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1: Hey, what's up? This is Gwyneth speaking for Rad. You think you can drive properly after you've had a few drinks? I don't think so. Give up the keys, choose a designated driver. Music lives, so should you.
2: Girl, get a girl. To the front, to the side, to the back, but don't
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2: I know he thinks you're fun and stuff, but does he know how to wind you up?

0: 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Covering 30 plus remote Indigenous Aboriginal communities across the top end of Australia. Ungurugul, Baranga, Beswick, Borroloola, Bulman, Gullywinkle, Gapuyak, Kalkarindji, Dagaragu, Millikapiti, Millingimbi, Minjilang, Nayu, Nukwog, Numbulwa, Gunbalanya Owen Pelly, Palampa, Pepper Manati, Perlin Gimpi, Umbakumba, Warawi, Yerkala. When you're out on country, we've got you covered. 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
1: Tiber Radio has the opportunity to speak to members of the Labor Party every fortnight, and I have Manuel Brown, member for Arafura, on the line. 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
2: Good morning, listeners.
1: Hey, look, I do know that Parliament sat this week here in the NT, and the budget was the big topic. Can you give us a bit of information about what the outcomes were, especially for the bush and remote sector?
2: Yeah, look, our team is still dissecting the budget. We're looking at it as an underwhelming budget for our remote communities and our regional centres. Top focus, like heavy focus on the urban centres. We're still looking at it, but we're looking at line items to see if any good outcomes are coming for the community at the moment. We've got big road projects that are in there, but we're still trying to figure out whether anti-government have allocated anything or it's all federal money. So that's what we're looking at.
1: Yeah, look, I've noticed since the CLP come into power here in the NT, they've been taking a lot of funding away from Aboriginal projects, and that's a bit alarming.
2: You know, there's a few big projects in my electorate of Arafura, and then our other members from Daly, Yarnum and Wodja, they've got the infrastructure cut as well in some of their regions. But our health clinic that Labor allocated $20 million towards in Gunbalanya has been cut completely. And last year, the health minister said he'd put it back on the budget. It doesn't look like it's in there when I look through it. Definitely going to bring that discussion to the floor next week.
1: I mean, if a previous government has allocated money for certain things, and health is a very important thing, especially for a remote sector, how can a new government just say it's not happening?
2: You know, budget's all about choices, and this government, they make their choice based on advice from, you know, certain sectors. They're top-heavy. They funded the corrections heavily with a lot of money, but it doesn't make sense when they don't fund, you know, the programs in communities that are keeping people out of jail, you know, so we're trying to understand their logic. The way I explain it to them, you know, the root of the cause of the problem is in the community. It's the poverty, it's the overcrowding, it's the health. But, you know, they've put a lot of money in towards just locking people up, which, you know, isn't safe for anyone.
1: Yeah, it's not the outcome that's required, is it? Anything else about the budget that we need to know about?
2: Yeah, well, it's underwhelming. Like, Aboriginal communities have definitely missed out. There's no Aboriginal, you know, specific item. It's a generic budget that says, you know, we're putting money towards the health system, we're putting money towards the art sector, towards roads, but there's nothing specific in the top end, in the daily, and there's nothing specific in any community that's getting funded.
1: Yeah, it's not a good look, is it? Look, any more progress with the flood cleanup in the Daly region? I know that is not your area, but can you give us any updates that may be happening there within the region that has been affected by the latest floods that we've experienced in the last 2 to 3 months?
2: There's different line items in regards to funding federally and anti-government level. Just got to see which one is eligible for the community. You know, there's different funding for individuals, there's different funding for households, and there's also different funding for infrastructure rebuild. So just getting eligibility in regards to eligibility for our community so that people can apply based on what happened in their community.
1: Yeah, I know that half of the top-end community in Palumpa, they've been able to move back into community, but work is still ongoing there. And Nayu, I know there was discussion about moving that community.
2: Yeah,
1: yeah, relocating. The church had offered to give up land that they have to make that happen. Was there any discussion in regards to that going forward or no?
2: It's still early days with that one. You know, we've got a lot of players to come in and have a discussion, Northern Land Council, with the traditional owners and the church and the government, federally and anti-government. So that's definitely floating around, but nothing has been put forward yet.
1: It's a big thing to relocate a community, you know, like you said, you know, there's culture and heritage and where they are. But, I mean, this ongoing flooding and issues that they experience basically nearly every year, it has to be something that has to be addressed, doesn't it?
2: Absolutely. You either fund it for relocation and or fund it every year when a flood event comes through.
1: Exactly. Okay, Manuel, look, thank you for joining us today. Is there any parting words you'd like to put out there to the audience, the listener, the remote sector especially, before you go?
2: Look, we we're definitely still looking through the budget to see if we get any wins on the board for our remote people, especially our communities. We'll be advocating next week heavily on these things that are missing. You know, there's not a big heavy emphasis on Aboriginal affairs in this budget, which is very damning for us. You know, we want to elevate our people to participate actively in this community, in this society, but we need help from government, so that's what we'll be advocating for.
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Hi, my name is Esmond Turner from Arinda. I'd like to shout out to all my mob from Alice Springs, Arinda mob, Central Arinda, Eastern Arinda, and Western Arinda. When you're out in the hot heat, always wear a protective hat and always drink plenty of water. Don't work too hard and stay safe on the road.

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1: Good morning, Darlene Jinwang with ABC News. The Stuart Highway outside of Darwin is expected to reopen soon following a serious crash between a car and a road train this morning. Just before 1 o'clock, emergency services responded to a crash about 2 kilometres north of Acacia Hills service station. Police say the four-wheel drive ran into the rear of the truck, which was turning onto the highway. 2 men and 2 women were found injured at the scene and were taken to Royal Darwin Hospital, where one of the women remains in a critical condition. The driver of the road train has been arrested after returning a positive drug test. The Shadow Minister for Indigenous Australians has not committed to calling for a royal commission into child sexual abuse in Aboriginal communities, despite some members of his party calling for it in the wake of the death of Kumanjai little baby. NT Senator Jacinta Numbajimpa Price has long called for an inquiry, and the Liberals Party took the policy to the last election. Opposition frontbencher Julian Lisa is visiting Alice Springs to listen to community concerns and was asked whether he'd commit to a royal commission.
2: We are reviewing all of our policies at the moment. We took it for a reason because Peter Dutton and Jacinta Price have been raising these issues repeatedly about child sexual abuse in remote Indigenous communities. And Jacinta's not somebody who's a sort of stranger to these issues. She lives here, she understands the issues, she's been a powerful advocate, and she's not the only one.
1: Australian Federal Police have charged 2 more women with links to Islamic State after they arrived from Syria. Natasha McFarlane reports.
3: 53-year-old Corsar Abbas and her daughter, 31-year-old Zainab Ahmed, were both arrested at Melbourne Airport last night after arriving home from Syria with their children. They've both been charged with crimes against humanity. The AFP alleges Mrs. Abbas was complicit in the purchase of a slave and knowingly kept the woman in the home. Meanwhile, it's alleged her daughter, Mrs. Ahmed, also knowingly kept a female slave. In Sydney, 32-year-old Janai Safa was also arrested last night and charged earlier this morning with terror-related offences. All 3 women are expected to face court today.
1: Shell has posted its biggest quarterly profit in 2 years as the Iran war sends energy markets into turmoil. The company made almost $7 billion, helped by its traders and refineries cashing in on big swings in oil, gas and fuel prices, while households, airlines and businesses have grappled with higher costs. But Shell says it's also feeling the impact, warning gas production will fall after damage to facilities in Qatar and disruption around the Strait of Hormuz. Energy consumer advocates say plans to keep more gas onshore should help bring prices down. From July next year, LNG exporters will be required to supply 20% of their total exports into the domestic market. Chief Executive of the Energy Users Association, Andrew Richards, says separating the local gas market from overseas volatility is important.
4: We'd like to see gas below $10 a gigajoule. At times it has been at $30 or $40 a gigajoule. Where the price settles will be something that the market determines, but the market settings as being set up through this should ensure that we get the cheapest possible gas from the domestic market.
1: Former Foreign Minister Julie Bishop has resigned as Chancellor of the Australian National University, effective immediately. Her tenure came at a time of controversy and upheaval for the ANU after the scrapping of a $250 million cost-cutting plan, which included job cuts. Ms. Bishop has been resisting months of pressure from staff, students and some politicians to resign. Her term as Chancellor had been due to end in December. Colleagues of Sir David Attenborough say his respect for his audiences is what has made his numerous television series about the natural world so beautiful. The British natural history broadcaster is celebrating his 100th birthday today. And to the weather. Darwin, top of 33 degrees. Alice, mostly sunny, 18 degrees.
5: 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Yo, you're tuned into Tiba Radio. Dapirik Mainmak. Get into it.
6: Yeah, good morning, you and Rockhound going.

espera. Bon Scott. Naka Naka. Yeah. Well, Angus Young, they're doing what he does best. Yeah, that was a bit of Dirty Eyes. That was a proper proper version of that Whole Lotta Rosie. But yeah, they changed it over to a Whole Lotta Rosie, but that was a demo one. That one, Dirty Eyes. Anyways, today's what's today? Hey, Friday, 8th of May. Yeah, just want to say good morning to everyone out there. You with Rock On John here. I'm going to take you until 1 o'clock. So that's 2 hours. Just want to say good morning to all the Top End crew. TV. Right across to Jabiru and Goodwill on your way on Pelly. And right up that way to Manangreta, Billy Gimby. And Kapuiak. Right up to Gove. Down to Umbacumba. And down there to Groot and Mbunji way. And to all the other streaming liners around Australia there and think there. So you can also streamline us. We've also got some listeners way over there in Queensland, some of my mates over there. And just want to say good morning to my matey over there in Townsville if she's listening. And another one up there in Torres Strait there, Maydu. Just want to say good morning to you ladies up there and stuff. And I'm going to be playing a few birthday requests up there today. I got a birthday request from me granddaughter, little Ziola Johnson. She just turned one. Yeah, big one. So I'm going to play a song there later. And if you want to call in, 8939-0400. And see what I can find. And you just want to send a cheerio out to some other mates? Yeah, just want to say good morning to my mate down there, to Sean and Larissa Mob down there in Brunga. Want to say good morning to Delma and all them other Ribs broadcasters. And right up there to Dagarago and Kalkarindji Way. Over to Timber Creek there. Good morning, Beatty. And Wanai and Peppy Way. Yeah, right back up here to Catherine and Pine Creek, where all them gold prospectors there. Yeah, just want to say good morning to you. And it's the end of the week now, and last day of the week, I mean. And it's Friday and thing there. And just want to say good morning to all them builders out there, all them rangers, and all them ladies that work and thing there. But yeah, we'll go with a bit of 80s stuff, a bit of Foreigner. That was yesterday. It was Rock On John on Timber Radio. Here we go. Ha!

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2: Yeah, back with Rock On, John. Just want to say good morning to everyone today. And, good morning there, all the families up there in, thing there in Queensland. They're listening there. Just want to say to my matey there and miss all the little... all the kids there now. I'm gonna call in send a request and stuff there. If not, I'm gonna send some shout out to some families and things there. But I'm gonna send this one out to me little granddaughter out there. Granddaughter little Ziola Zazai. Happy birthday for today. And big 1 year old, and then I gotta send a few more Cheerio out, and I'll send and put some song on there for some rain juice and stuff. We also having the Sea Breeze Festival up here too, nightclub. Yeah, that band and everything that they're all setting up there, and the whole beach will be rocking. So it'll be a really good weekend for me. Yeah. Anyways, happy birthday, Zai Zai. Love you.

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I thought I'd just squeeze another one in there. Bit of acorn for Zai Zai. Happy birthday, my grandpa. Oh, good girl.

0: My name's Tyra Raymond. I'm from Darwin, and we're listening to Tiba Radio.
1: Yeah, that was a little birthday shout out for a big one, my little granddaughter, Ziola Johnson. Yeah. Bit of thing there, bit of Akon and bit of Miko. Mika. Big girl, you are beautiful. I usually sing the song here in front of her and she smiles too. I heard this song there the other day with that when I was showing that little young fella Jordan from Arnhem Land there how to talk on radio and work this thing there. So it's the first time I heard it and think there, yeah, and it's a good one. So I thought I'd just play this song. Send it out to me mates over there in Queensland. I think they're listening in and think there. I want to send this one out to Maidu, all the way up there in Torres Strait up there. And they're all like their reggae and thing there. Here's a bit of Just Wellington and Jar Boy. Bit of Island Moon and bit of DMP. Then I'll start wind up for my matey over there in Townsville. Yeah. You would rock on John on Tiba Radio.

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1: In the AFL, like any sport, success depends as much as what you do before the game as well as what you do during it. It's called planning ahead. The same goes when you want to have a good time with friends. If that good time involves having a few drinks, always plan ahead. Share a taxi with friends, catch public transport, or arrange a designated driver who won't drink. The life you save might be your own.
0: RAD. Recording artists, actors and athletes against dumb driving.
2: Yeah, you're back with Rock On, John. Yeah, just want to say good morning to everyone there who's listening out there. And if you're just waking up, good morning. And the time now, it's getting really, 10:44, just about quarter to 12. I'm going to play all them songs there later for all them hard-working ladies and all the hard-working men out there, especially working in the heat and some areas and stuff there. But in most areas, it's all getting nice and cool. And it was real lovely and thing there this morning, cool wind. And, just want to say, good morning to everyone there now who's listening and thing there. And I'm going to send some shout out there later and thing there. But, but we'll keep on going with some few more 80s one there. That'll take us right up to 12 o'clock there. Yeah, I'll do a bit of Bob Seger and the Silver Bullet Band and a bit of Queen and stuff there and a bit of NXS and stuff. That'll get us right up there to here's Roll Me Away. It's a song from soundtrack of Armageddon, or Bruce Willis movie, back in 1997, 98. Yeah, you would rock on, John, TV Radio.

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1: Good afternoon, Darling and Jinwang with ABC News. The Stuart Highway has reopened following a serious crash south of Darwin that left a woman in a critical condition, Rio Davis reports.
2: Just before 1 o'clock this morning, police and ambulances responded to a crash about 2 kilometres from the Acacia Hill service station, where a four-wheel drive had run into the rear of a road train turning onto the highway. Police say the driver of the truck initially stopped, but then continued onto a truck yard near Humpty Doo. Police found the road train there and arrested its driver after they returned a positive drug test. Four people in the car were injured in the crash and taken to Royal Darwin Hospital, where one remains in a critical condition.
1: The federal member representing Alice Springs has not said whether the NT's child protection system has improved in the past 2 decades following the death of Kumanjaya Little Baby. 2 child protection workers have been stood down from higher duties, while another has been stood down from the workforce in relation to their handling of the little girl's case. Now, federal Labor MP Marion Scrimgeour was the NT's child protection minister in 2007. She was asked whether the system has changed since then.
3: When children fall through the gaps and it ends up with their life, we should always make sure that if we've got a system and legislation which calls for the care and the protection of children and young people, that needs to be taken seriously.
1: Federal Minister Annika Wells has repaid more than $10,000 in travel costs after an audit of her travel expenses. The Communications Minister referred her travel for review following a series of news reports spotlighting some of her expenses, including trips from her family made to meet her around the country. According to the report, parts of 4 trips did not meet requirements. Minister Wells says in those cases she thought she was making the more sensible and cheaper option, but she accepts the findings. US President Donald Trump says talks with Iran are going well despite a fresh exchange of fire between the two countries. Here's Eliza Getzey.
4: The Strait of Hormuz became a battleground again today, with Iran claiming the US violated the ceasefire by attacking 2 Iranian ships and civilian coastal areas. The US military insists it was retaliating to unprovoked attacks. President Donald Trump suggests the skirmish is no obstacle to peace, but is threatening more violent attacks if Iran does not agree to a peace deal.
5: The talks are going very well, but they have to understand if it doesn't get signed, they're going to have a lot of pain. They're going to have a lot of pain.
4: It's not the first time the two countries have attacked each other during the ceasefire, with the US military destroying a number of small Iranian boats on Monday.
1: The UN says its health body is working with several countries to help prevent the spread of hantavirus after an outbreak on a cruise ship which is sailing to the Canary Islands. The World Health Organization says 8 passengers have been infected, 3 of which have died. But it says it's not the start of a pandemic, as the rodent-borne illness does not easily spread between people. Spokesperson for the UN Secretary General, Stefan Dujarric, who says WHO expert, as well as 2 doctors boarded the ship in Cape Verde and will stay until the ship reaches the Canary Islands.
6: WHO will continue to work with the countries to ensure that the patients, the contacts, the passengers and crew have the information they need and the support they need to stay safe and prevent the spread of the virus.
1: Sir David Attenborough says he's been completely overwhelmed by the messages he has received ahead of his 100th birthday today. The veteran broadcaster and environmentalist celebrates the milestone on Friday local time in London with a special evening concert planned at the Royal Albert Hall. In an audio message released today, Sir David says he thought he would celebrate his 100th birthday quietly, but it seems that many people have had other ideas.
7: But I would like to thank you all most sincerely for your kind messages and wish those of you who have planned your own local events tomorrow have a very happy day.
1: In the weather, reaching a top of 33 degrees in Darwin, Catherine 31, Tennant Creek 25, Alice Springs 18 degrees, and you're up to date with the...
0: Hey, yo, what up? This is Darcy, coming to you live from Teba Radio, broadcasting across 29 remote Indigenous communities. 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
8: Hey, you're back with Rock On, John. This time I'm going to play some bit of Friday vibe to put us in the right mood for the weekend. And, quite a few things happening around town and in some places and stuff there, everybody getting thing there and this cold weather coming in and stuff. So, I thought I'd just put some music on that everyone would like for the weekend and stuff. I got a bit of Snoop Dogg and Katy Perry there, a bit of California Girls, a bit of Enrique Iglesias, and a bit of Justin Timberlake and Ronan Keaton and stuff like that. A bit of Mark Morrison there and a bit of a thing there. So, Boyzone and stuff there. So, we might just go in this hour and thing there, and then in the next half an hour or so, I'm going to play some good old songs there for all the hard workers out there that have been working hard all week and put us in the right good mood. And, all the hard working blokes and stuff there. From Rock On John, here we go with the California Girls. Yeah, good afternoon. And if you're on your lunch break, let's take a chance. I'll be putting on a good old vibe on there for you.

0: Kalkarindji Freedom Day Festival, Kalkarindji, 21st to the 23rd of August 2026. This year's festival holds special significance as the 60th anniversary of the Kalkarindji Wave Hill Walk-Off, a defining moment in Australian history. Kalkarindji Freedom Day vision and motto, Blackfella, Whitefella, Unite as One. The headline act for this year's Kalkarindji Festival is Jimmy Barnes performing Saturday the 22nd of August 2026. Kalkarindji Freedom Day Festival, Kalkarindji. Don't miss out.
1: Oh, bugger black fella, this country. Oh, bugger me.
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4: Give me a bit of Mark Morrison from there.

Yeah, come on, it's Friday. Can't stop that feeling, especially Friday feeling. It's Justin Timberlake. Yeah, you would rock on John on Timber Radio. Let's go!

yeah, you're back with Rock On, John. I only got a half an hour to go now and think there, but I thought I'd just play some. If you all had a good week and think there, I'd play all them hard-working songs for all you rangers out there and all you mob builders and all you mob out there doing CDP and all them other workers there working out in the heat and think there. If you've been working hard all week and think there. Here's a bit of working class man for all the blokes there, and then I'll put some lady song on there too for when they're working out there in them shops and everything, and out there, old people home and stuff like that there. But here's old Jimmy Barnes for all the rangers, all the CDP workers, and everyone working real hard all week. Happy Friday, here's Barnsley.

advance you there. Working class man for all your rangers and all your city people boys out there working in the heat. Here's something for the ladies, and a bit of Donna Summer. She works hard for the money. All your hard working ladies out there in them shops and everywhere there.

Yeah, you're back with Rock On, John. I've got another 20 minutes or so thing there, so I thought I'd squeeze this one here. I'll send this one out to my family and all my little brothers back there in Boulder. It seems that it's Friday. I thought I'd play this one here and two of them and get into some Friday vibes and stuff there before I knock off. Anyways, but here's Slim. This one going out to all your drinkers and Boulder.

0: The Slim there. He's been out on Jackson and your straight now. There's he made a drinker. What'd you drink it that down on Friday?
1: Y'all can really identify with this subject matter of this particular tune, and I'm going to have some help on it. But,

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Ken George Strait.

0: Are you heading to Buranga? Well, Bagala and Jawin ask you to stay safe on the road, wear your seatbelt, slow down, and never drink and drive. Watch out for animal and look after your passenger. Every life is special. Let's make it a happy festival for everyone.
1: Gurindji Freedom Day Festival, Kalkurindji, 21st to the 23rd of August 2026. 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The headline act for this year's Gurindji Festival is Jimmy Barnes performing Saturday the 22nd of August 2026. Gurindji Freedom Day Festival, Kalkurindji. Don't miss out.

well, that's the last one there. I'll George Strait there, Friday Night Fever there. But I hope you all enjoyed my music today and think there, these 2 hours and think, don't go too far. Little Talia is going to take you from, hopefully from 1 o'clock to 3 or 4. To take us out, we'll do a bit of Nickelback there and think there. But hope you all have a good weekend and stay safe. And, if you're going out anywhere, think there, be a sober person when you go out driving and stuff there, if you're drinking and think they don't think. Anyways, have a good weekend and I'll catch up with you on Monday, hopefully Monday or Wednesday next week there. But you've been with Rock On John. You all have a good afternoon now, and here's Nickelback with This Afternoon. Rock on.

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1: And that was some Ella Langley and Morgan Wallen that dropped their new song just recently with I Can't Love You Anymore. Now we got some great, great tracks and you're tuning in to Tunes of Tali here on Tuba Radio, bringing all the way up till 3 p.m. today. We got some country, but we also got a little bit of a mix today. Just any song that I reckon, you know, should be heard today. We got some Luke Combs, we got some Maisha, and we got a mix here on Tuba Radio. This is When It Rains, It Pours.

0: 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But safety must always come first. Before heading out, always check the weather conditions and marine forecast from the Bureau of Meteorology. 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Be croc-wise. In the top end, saltwater crocodiles inhabit many waterways. Keep your arms and legs inside the boat. Avoid cleaning fish at the boat ramps and stay well back from the water's edge. Never overload your boat and always let someone know where you're going and when you plan to return. Avoid alcohol when operating a vessel. Boating under the influence is dangerous and illegal. Respect the water, respect the conditions, and respect each other. Stay safe on Territory waters.
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4: Hey, Bruce. 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
5: No worries. Don't forget your seatbelt.
4: Hey, what are you doing?
5: It's my girlfriend. I gotta answer it.
4: Bruce, you gotta put that phone down and concentrate. You need to watch the road so you don't have an accident. 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
5: But it's important.
4: Hey, our safety is more important. 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
4: Whoa, look out. See, lucky you put that phone down. Otherwise, we would have been on our way to heaven.

And that was Natalie Imbruglia with Torn. We got some Nikki Webster coming up next, and also Panic at the Disco. So a little mix. And after that, we do have some King Stingray. So stay tuned. This is Strawberry Kisses here on Tiba Radio on your Friday afternoon, pumping things up a little bit. Then we have some rock and roll afterwards. So stay tuned, and you're tuning in to the Tunes of Talia.

And that was Panic at the Disco. We got some King Stingray up next with Life Goes On. And talking about life, we got some great, great events coming up this weekend. We got the Seabreeze Festival going on at the moment today and also all the way till Sunday. We also have the Never Never Festival at Matarenka, 3 days as well, 8th of May today, all the way till Sunday, and it also includes a rodeo held by Ringers Western. So it is not too late to go if the tickets are still there to book. And we also have, what else do we have? We also have the Darwin River Rodeo. We also got many, many more, as well as Mother's Day and all the Mother's Day events. So definitely get down, celebrate your mother. If you're a mother as well, treat yourself too. There's a weekend full and packed full of events. So definitely check on the website for NT events. Right now, we got some King Stingray here on Tiba Radio.

That was Peach PRC with Sweet and Low. We got some, a little bit of Cold Chisel. We're rocking it on with Forever Now. Then we got some Tracy Chapman. We got nearly a half hour from this hour ends. But don't worry, because we bring you all the way up till 3 p.m. today. Don't know what's in it for next hour. Could be rock, could be country, could be some R&B for R&B Fridays. But who knows? But you might know, and you might want a song. So call us on 0889-390408 for a request, for a shout out. If it's your birthday today, give us a call and we'll shout you out as well, if you know someone who's having a birthday. Or if you want a message on the airwaves, call us on 0889-390408. This is some Cold Chisel here on Tunes with Talia.

That was some Tracy Chapman with Fast Car. We got some Mumford and Sons, a little folk, but this is Little Lyman here. We got a couple of songs till the hour ends, and I still don't know what to play next hour. So call us on 0889390408. To see what you want to hear. This is Mumford & Sons here on Tiber Radio.

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And that was some a little bit of a party mix with Erratt Pyatt and some Pitbull. Now we got a party mix for the rest of the hour and my show. We got some LMFAO and we got some Far East Movement to pump this Friday up. This is the party rock anthem for your party Friday.

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And that was Usher with Yeah. We got some Beyonce up next, featured Shakira with Beautiful Liar. Then we got some Lady Gaga. We are hitting the mix. But if you want a song that isn't played here, call us on 0889390408 and request a song. But this one, Beautiful Liar, here on the Tunes of Talia.

That was Lady Gaga with Just Dance. We got some Rihanna up next, so please don't stop the music, and we're not stopping anytime soon. We got 30 minutes left of this show. We still got a lot of party mix for this weekend. As I mentioned before, we do have the Seabreeze Festival till today, all the way till Sunday this weekend, and it's got all the great mix, all the great little concerts as well, and it will be at Nightcliff as always, the Nightcliff Seabreeze Festival. We also have the rodeo, both rodeos, Mataranka Rodeo and the Dar River Tavern Rodeo, so definitely get down to any of them events around the area. Right now we got Rihanna here on Tiba Radio.

Hi, my name is Esmond Turner from Arendrita. I'd like to shout out to all my mob from Alice Springs, Arinda mob, Central Arinda, Eastern Arinda, and Western Arinda. When you're out in the hot heat, always wear a protective hat and always drink plenty of water. Don't work too hard and stay safe on the road.

That was Flo Rida, Flo Rida, wherever you want to call him. That was also featured David Guetta with Club Can't Even Handle Me. We got some Kesha up next with Your Love Is My Drug. We also have some Jason Derulo keeping you company till the end of the hour. It is very, very close, so you can still put in your song requests very, very soon on 0889 390408. This is Kesha here on Tiber Radio.

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3: 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Tune in, turn it up, don't miss out.

And that was some Jason Derulo with Riding Solo. And talking about that, I have to ride solo now because it is time for me to get out of the studio. But right now, we got some Britney Spears and Ciara keeping you.

get down to that as well. I might be on one of those events, who knows, maybe all, if I do a little road trip here and there. But just know, if you are going in and out of town, community, and all the areas, stay safe, drive safe, and party safe. But right now, we got some Britney Spears, and you were tuning in to the Tunes with Tyler here on T-Bar Radio.

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That was Shade Away by Electric Fields. This next song's a reminder to everyone that Mother's Day is this Sunday, so make sure you get something nice, give her a call. This next one's a bit sad. It's Mama's Boy by Dominic Fike. 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

That was Better in Black by Thelma Plum. This weekend, it's the 21st birthday of the Nightcliff Seabreeze Festival, starting this Friday 8th and ending on the Sunday. You should go down and check it out if you love good food and good music. 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
1: 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Keep your arms and legs inside the boat. Avoid cleaning fish at the boat ramps and stay well back from the water's edge. 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Boating under the influence is dangerous and illegal. Respect the water, respect the conditions, and respect each other. Stay safe on Territory waters.
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It's meeting the man of my dreams and then meeting his beautiful wife. And isn't it ironic?

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Hello, it's Wayne Zerbe here. You might remember me from around Palmerston, but today it's Tiba Radio. When I'm in the scrub, Tiba Radio is my go-to. 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

0: Friday night from 8 to 9pm. Take the journey from bush tracks to city streets, from Tiwi to Out Groot, and all the way down to Alice Springs. 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
1: Yes, sir. 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Nightcliff Sports Club seems to be more here than expected.
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0: 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But safety must always come first. Before heading out, always check the weather conditions and marine forecast from the Bureau of Meteorology. 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Make sure everyone on board has access to a life jacket, and children should wear one at all times. 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Be crop-wise. In the top end, saltwater crocodiles inhabit many waterways. Keep your arms and legs inside the boat. Avoid cleaning fish at the boat ramps and stay well back from the water's edge. Never overload your boat and always let someone know where you're going and when you plan to return. Avoid alcohol when operating a vessel. Boating under the influence is dangerous and illegal. Respect the water, respect the conditions, and respect each other. Stay safe on Territory waters.
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0: Deadly Cup 2026 is back this NAIDOC week, celebrating 50 years of Deadly. 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The Northern Territory is home to many protected areas and Aboriginal sacred sites that hold deep cultural and spiritual significance. Some locations require permits before you enter. 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Respect country, respect culture, plan ahead and travel responsibly in the Northern Territory.
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0: Hi, this is Missy Higgins for Rad. I see a lot of things at gigs, mostly people having a good time and a few drinks. But what I'd hate to see is someone getting behind the wheel after they'd been drinking. Being even a little bit over the limit makes it too easy to lose control. So if you plan to drink, plan ahead. Arrange a designated driver who won't drink.
1: 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Recording artists, actors and athletes against dumb driving.

0: 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Burunga Festival 2026, the 5th to the 7th of June. Want to be part of something deadly this NAIDOC week? Deadly Cup 2026 is looking for volunteers to help deliver one of the Territory's biggest community events. From helping with activities, supporting teams and families, setting up, or just lending a hand on the day, we'd love to have you involved. Be part of the community, culture, and connection that makes Deadly Cup special. To get involved or to find out more, head to deadly.health. Deadly Cup 2026, Sunday the 5th of July at Richardson Park.
1: 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My favourite things in Wadaya is family, culture and country. And you're listening to Tiba Radio, your voice in the bush. Hi.

Hey, Kate Martin here from Nightcliff Tigers for RAD. In football, you have to be 100% focused whenever you play. Texting during a game would be extremely dangerous, yet people text and drive and think they're okay. 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Think again. 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

0: 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Wiggle, wiggle, wiggle.
1: Alter Egos. Shout out to Big James Wade, ATLA, all the way to Australia. We make it happen. Yeah. You can't hold us back. You can't hold us back. You can't hold us back. You can't hold us back. You can't hold us back.

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0: Hey, Daniel Rioli here from the Gold Coast Suns for a ad. Here's a simple word of advice. If you enjoy a drink when you go out, then keep it simple. 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
1: 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Recording artists, actors and athletes against dumb driving.

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In football, you have to be 100% focused whenever you play. Texting during a game would be extremely dangerous. Yet people text and drive and think they're okay. Think they're in control of a vehicle that can crash in a split second through not paying attention. Think again. Texting while driving is simply not worth it. 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
1: 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Broadcasting across the Northern Territory, connecting community from out bush all the way to city streets. This is where culture, stories, and music come together, shining a light on deadly talent and real voices from right here in the NT. On this show, it's all about our own Northern Territory artists, their stories, and the sounds coming straight from our communities. I'm your host, John Ross, bringing you the people and the music making moves across the territory. So wherever you're tuning in from, community, camp, or cruising through town, stay with us. This is Bush Tracks to City Streets. This week's special guest is none other than Enfijo. He has built his name through local groups like Minjalang Connection and Current Vibe with D-Man, and now focuses on solo music and collaborations. His music style blends hip-hop, rap, island reggae vibes, and R&B. His music carries a strong top-end island influence, giving it a laid-back but meaningful feel. Also producing music under the name Moran Boy Beats, he produces his own tracks, creates remix and mashups, and makes beats for other artists. Notable tracks include Island Aboriginal Girl featuring Tipper 44 and Missy, Fly Away, To My Heart, and Hold You. All the way from Croker Island, Minjalang, I'd like to welcome you to Enfijo. First up, we're going to have Arnhem Land My Paradise with Current Vibe and Yellow. After that, Mooli La featuring Tipper 44 and Island Vibes featuring Joey Joseph and Tipper 44.

0: City streets. This week we have a very, very special guest all the way from Mindjalang here in the top end, Darwin, Northern Territory, should I say. And I tell you what, this brother boy has been working on so much great things throughout his career. He's going to be telling us all about it. We have Enfijo all the way from Mindjalang. How are you, Enfijo?
1: Yo, I'm good, thanks. Good to be on TV radio again, yeah.
0: That's the way, brother. Of course, you've been very, very busy over, how long now? A few years now you've been making music. When did you start making music? When was the first time you released a song?
1: Well, I started creating music back in 2013. I was doing music on the iPad and an app called GarageBand. And so I was in a group on Croker Island. We had a local band. We came up with the name. It was Mindjalang Connection. So I was experimenting with that. Like, I kind of knew how to play instruments, like, you know, the guitar, bass, a bit of the piano, keyboard. So yeah, I was experimenting with GarageBand, just creating music on there. And the fellas I was working with, they're all cousins of mine. They also knew how to play instruments as well. And they were pretty good at making music, as in like writing lyrics and language. And yeah, we'd just do it for fun. You know, we had nothing to do. So we'd always catch up every night at our cousin's place. And yeah, we'd just be making music. And I think what pushed us more to keep dropping more songs was when we heard, like, back then I didn't have any YouTube pages or SoundCloud page. It was just sending music by Bluetooth through phones, you know?
0: That's how a lot of it still is nowadays, isn't it?
1: Yeah.
0: For mobbing now, remote communities.
1: Yeah. And once we heard, we got a phone call from a relative over at Goulburn. They're like, oh yeah, your music being played over here. And we've also heard that it's being played over at Meningrida. And then they were asking, are you making any more? So I was like, oh, you know, we were just making music for the fun of it and just thinking about here, the community, like impressing our families and friends here. And to hear other people were listening from other communities, that kind of pushed us to, or pushed me to create more music. And I was just learning as I go on. And so 2015 is when I jumped from making music on the iPad and iPhone 4. And I jumped to the MacBook Pro now, and on a more, I should say, advanced app called Logic Pro X. So I started just looking at tutorials on YouTube, watching producers produce music on YouTube, you know, famous producers overseas, whether it's Timbaland, Dr. Dre, whoever it is. I'd be just in the house learning all these stuff. So I was basically self-taught and just learning off of YouTube. And yeah, it was just by ear, you know, along the way, listening to songs and just copying music.
0: Coming from such a remote community, especially living on an island, it's very hard to, you know, find things to do. It's not like you got big mob swimming pools and hotels and stuff over there on the island. So music is, you know, one of the only things that you can sort of do out there, other than hunting, fishing, and of course art and all the other stuff that you can do in the area. So it's one of those things that's been able to unlock your potential, being so far away, being so remote, but having such a thing such as music to be able to, you know, as it's a universal language, you're making the stuff you do and it's getting out everywhere, like you said. And even though you said that you know, you didn't have Facebook pages and all that stuff in the early days, you'll see wherever you go and you'll hear wherever you go, people are paying Enfijo. You know, your music is you're from community, you lived it, and your music is just a sound for the community, especially over these last couple of years.
1: Yeah, so it took me a while to sort of create my own sound, you know. And a lot of people will say that, oh, we know it's your song, or if I'm producing for another, you know, local artist, indigenous artist, or someone, they'll say, oh, we know that you produced it because of the way that song is, the style of it, you know. Even when it was with Red Dust, because I work with them as well. So I've produced a few songs for some of the communities, and straight away, like, family of mine, relatives, and people, they were like, oh, yeah, we know, you know, Enfijo produced that because of the style.
0: Well, a lot of that stuff, bro, you can, you know, I've been doing, you know, radio host for about 9 years now. And, you know, I've heard so much stuff out there. And, you know, a lot of that stuff that you're doing with Red Dust, you can really hear. It's different to a lot of the other stuff that people around the rest of Australia are making with youth. It just connects a bit more better. It doesn't have like that same sort of flow. A lot of these young mob, you're helping them find their flows and how the way that they sound better. And it's not just that same sound, which you probably know what I'm talking about. You know, when mob will go out to community, make song with young mob, and it's got that same sort of, you know, a little bit of a flow and all that sort of stuff. And yeah, it's excellent work. I've been trying to get onto Red Dust to get that music for radio. Look,
1: With how I started, you know, my music journey. And so, you know, I was in a few groups. So I was in Ninja Light Connection, started off with that. I still do music with brother Damien, aka DJ Demon. So yeah, we were in a group called Current Vibe. We still are, like, you know, when we get together, because we only just started working on a new song just late last year. We're still working on it. It's an important song for us. You know, it's about like gathering of cultural people, you know, people that are singermen in cultural way with the clapsticks and the didge. So we're still working on that song. It's going to be big because it's going to be like another anthem for the West Arnhem region, I reckon, or Arnhem Land.
0: Being a bit more of an important song and talking about songlines and songmen, you got to make sure that you do it right to, of course, pay respects for all the other songmen that have come forward and done it before.
1: Yes, that's right.
0: So, of course, you've made so much music over your career. Are we going to be expecting any album anytime soon, or are you just going to be doing what you do, just making the hits and, you know, just releasing them as they come?
1: Well, never really thought about an album. But it's been in the back of my mind, you know. But at the moment, like, from 2020 to 2020, end of 2022, that time period, I had not made any music. I kind of left music, but it wasn't until 2020, late 2022, I got back into music. Fella there, he sort of was humbugging me. He was like, hey, come on, Bungie. So, like my brother-in-law, and you would probably know him. He's on a lot of my recent songs, Tipper 44. Montemary, footy legend there. So we work together we go do programs with Red Dust. But yeah, he was like, you know, Bungie, you should, you know, get back into music and teach me how to, you know, make music. And he wanted to sing with me on a song, and I didn't take him serious. I was like, oh, and I wasn't really like interested in doing any music anymore. But then, yeah, we ended up doing a song, and then I chucked it up on SoundCloud, and it was like, yeah, 3 years since I, 3 or 4 years, yeah, that time period since I did drop a song, you know?
0: You can definitely hear in a lot of your new stuff that your sound is getting better and better, your producing skills are getting better and better, and them songs are coming together a lot nicely. Even though your old stuff is still deadly, you know, you're definitely perfecting your sound.
1: Yeah, so listening to the feedback I got from when we dropped that song, Island Vibes, and the feedback we got the next day, like, just from family and friends, and I think there were people out there that were actually waiting for me to drop a few songs, you know, and the feedback I got, it was like really good, you know. And then just getting that feeling back again of seeing people react and get happy to listening to your music, and that sort of got me back on my feet. And yeah, and ever since then, you know, I always said to myself, I made a promise. I was like, oh, if I'm gonna do music, I just want to do it, you know, to make myself happy and also make people out there happy when they're listening to my music. And yeah, just bringing that, you know, positive energy.
0: Your music is definitely something that's needed in the Australian music scene. We're missing a lot of people like yourself coming through with a new sort of style, but also mixing in traditional language in with those stuff and making those songs sound popular. You know, I can sing a lot of your songs, but when it comes to, you know, language and stuff, I don't know what more than half of those words mean, but some of them songs, bro, I could sing the whole thing.
1: Yeah, so the language is in there, like the past few years, like, so the languages that I'm singing in my song is Iwaja language, dialect from West Arnhem in the Coburg Peninsula. And it's like not much people speak it. It's slowly dying language. So my father, his generation, my grandfather, some of my generation, they can speak it. But bigger languages like Gunungu, which is like on Pele, you know, people in Meningrida can speak that. That language is sort of more, it's taking over. And you've got Hmong language from Goulburn Island. So a lot of those languages now are being spoken more here on Croker Island. You've got Iwaja language, it's still here, but I see a lot of the little ones, kids, they don't, where their grandparents spoke, you know, Iwaja language, they don't speak it. So me throwing Iwaja language into the music I'm doing is just me trying to keep it going, you know?
0: It definitely working, brother. You know, like I mentioned, you know, I can sing some of these songs, but I don't know what it is. And, you know, a lot of these words and song lines they're stuck in my head now. So I want to learn them. You know, if I hear someone say something that I've heard in one of your songs, I'll say to them, oh, hey, brother, what does that mean? What does that exactly mean? And then they'll tell me. And even with a lot of the Tiwi stuff as well. So, you know, and I know it's, you know, it's a big thing to coming from a remote community, being able to pass on song lines, dance, and stuff like that. And you know, you're doing an amazing job being able to do that, because you know, I've never even been there before, and you know, I'm already wanting to learn some of these words. So I can already picture how the community and the people that, you know, from there and do actually speak it, how they're feeling, and you know, the pride that they're feeling, and you know, how they're going to want to learn to know it more so they can teach people as well.
1: Yeah, I always get good feedback from my granddad's younger brother. He's one of the ones that helped me learn how to play the guitar, and he's very knowledgeable. He goes by the name of Jimmy Cooper, and he's one of the ones that I go to get Iwaja language. Also, shout out my brother, B2M lead singer, Daniel Cunningham. He's a Iwaja man as well. He's someone I would call to get words of him, because his father is my dad's cousin brother, and they're very fluent in that language. And yeah, so these are the people that, and there's other relatives out there that do help me as well with, you know, translating the English lyrics I have into Iwaja. And I reckon it plays a big part in trying to keep it going, you know, so younger mob can listen to it, younger generation, they know them words, and you know, they're just hearing it through the music, no?
0: And they can feel cool saying them words too, because it's in a song that everyone else is singing.
1: Yeah.
0: From someone from their hometown.
2: Just a quick break from the interview. We're going to have Murukupara featuring Tipper 44, One Touch featuring Jake Cooper and Broga Man.

0: What I find wonderful about people such as yourself and a lot of the communities up in the top end along the water's edge is you mob are all, even though, you know, it's fair distance apart, you mob living on different islands and stuff like that, you mob are all so well connected. You know, you've worked with many different people, you've been able to grow up and see, you know, people from right across the top end all the way out to mob over in Gullawinku and Maningrida and people, Manuel Durke and Saltwater Band and stuff like that, where, you know, even as such a, you know, across a, such a great part of land up here in the top end and even over there to the Tiwi Islands, it's, you know, it's proper deadly.
1: Yeah, it is, you know, and we've got connections through a lot of these places, through our ancestors, you know, family. We've got stories, you know, from old people back in the days. Like, that's how we all connected to a lot of these places. Like, for me, you know, my grandfather, my dad's side, you know, his ancestors are, like, towards Maningrida Way, Nakara people. So I'm very blessed to have a lot of Maningrida listeners over there. They were the ones that pushed my music out in the early days. It was Maningrida and Tiwi Island. And Tiwi Island too, I've got connection there through my father's side as well. His mother's mother, she's half Tiwi, half Iwaja. So having my ancestors' people like Tiwi mob and then Maningrida mob and some people like places in the West Island like Kunbalanya and Goulburn, and you've got family mob here at Croker, have helped push my music out. But I think TikTok has been a very big help too, just posting stuff on there and seeing people from different communities playing my music, you know, whether it's in Central Australia, like in the desert, mainly in the desert, seeing people do videos to my songs on TikTok from there, it was like really surprising seeing the music reach all the way there.
0: Yeah, brother. Oh, I tell you what, there's so many people out there throughout the top end. Like I said, you know, you're the voice of the communities at the moment. Everyone's playing your stuff. Anytime that there's, you know, when it gets to Friday and, you know, Hot 100, they usually have their Hip Hop Friday, or then it's, it's NFJ Friday. Look at Tima, because we, you know, we're playing a lot of your stuff, and even the stuff that I'm playing around it, you know, Tara Cumby, John Tipalura, Stan Man Mob, all same sort of vibe. Fellas. And as you've worked with them fellas to help, you know, get them a bit more of a better sound as well.
1: Yeah, definitely. Stanley Tipalura and John Tipalura. Yeah, so them fellas, they're really good up and coming artists, especially Stanman with the music he's dropping. You know, he does cover
0: quality stuff,
1: and he makes his own music, and it's good quality. Yeah, it's really good to see young Indigenous artists coming up and showing that they can create their own music. You know, like, you know, a lot of the times back in the days, family, they couldn't make music by themselves. They had to, you know, wait for people to come out and record them. But now, you know, you got all this technology and you can just do it off the phone and make music, you know?
0: Yeah, internet and all that. And we're going to see an increase in, hopefully we see an increase in, you know, more music coming out of the communities in the coming months, I think it is, when they roll out the free Wi-Fi in some of the communities throughout Australia as well. That should be excellent.
1: Using social media and using the internet in a positive way, like that, for instance, you know, just making music and putting it out there is I reckon the way for a lot of young Indigenous mob that wants to do music. And, you know, going back to what I was saying, you know, keeping language alive in songs, you know, also going back to that, I can say for brother-in-law there, Tipple 44, he's, when I've done music, been doing music with him, and to see him actually go out, he would ask elders for lyrics in Tiwi. So he's also trying to keep that, how you can say, that ancient Tiwi alive, you know, because, you know, we've got, in our languages, we've got, we can say the deep one, where it's more like complex, you say. It's the older generation, they could talk. With a lot of our language, we cut it short, like Iwaja, a lot of some words, you cut it short. We know that easy one. Like what I'm trying to do as well with Iwaja is try and bring those like hard words in that the younger generation don't know, like
0: I think Gumach is like another language that's a lot harder. There's like a smaller language that sort of comes off it that everyone sort of understands, but only them older mob can speak it proper.
1: Yeah, you find that in a lot of like different areas and different language. They always talk about, you know, the harder language, and then you got that shallow one, you know, the easy one. And I think that's a lot of the time now when I'm doing music, I try and include a verse from my language, Iwaja, and try and get those bit harder words in there, you know, that the older mob, they talk. So the younger ones can learn those words, you know.
0: So, yeah. Brother, you're not only just making music, you also do a lot of your own, what would you say, single covers and artwork that you release and you put up on Instagram as well. Can you tell us a little bit about that and how that started?
1: Yeah. So with music, you know, on the side, I'll do like cover songs and just muck around and do a cover to, you know, some of the artists that I like listening to. Yeah, it's something I like to do, you know, and just throwing my own flavor in there. Also with art, I only started getting back into art during COVID. My missus, she bought a iPad Pro and she showed me this app called Procreate. You know, it's an amazing app. You know, you can go and just do drawing on there. You can now do like animation and stuff. And like Procreate, once I tapped into that, my missus showed me that. And because as a kid growing up, I would live out in the bush with my mom and dad, stayed out of the community.
0: All right.
1: The thing that I would do, because I didn't have any friends, I was like the only kid out in the outstation, I would always do drawings. I'd like to draw dragons,
0: dinosaurs.
1: So before Dragon Ball Z, I was drawing like dragons, Godzilla, Jurassic Park. I used to like doing that. And then my uncle showed me Dragon Ball Z, and then that got me hooked onto that. Once I seen an episode from Dragon Ball Z, I was a big fan.
0: Oh, bro, I remember same back when I was younger. I used to get them pictures. I'll print them out at school, and then I had one oldest TV. This was when I was in primary school, and then I'll put that picture on the bottom and then put my blank paper on the top, and then I'd trace it Dragon Ball Z. Oh, it was so much fun, eh?
1: Yeah, it was good. I still watch today. I still try and perfect my drawing, looking at Dragon Ball Z, the animation. You know, I'll try and get more better and better at it. And I think the style of that art, I love doing that, try and create my own characters. And
0: I think it's very popular at the moment now as well, with, you know, a lot of this early 2000s style coming back into fashion.
1: It is. Yeah, so since 2020, during COVID, when I tapped back into art, yeah, I've been just doing that on the side. I've also, with the app Procreate, I've created a few designs for footy jumpers. Like, I did it for Golden Island. They used that last year. My community here, Croker, they used a few of my art to create the AFL Guernsey for the men's team. And also, they used design from me for the women's basketball team.
0: Amazing.
1: Yeah.
0: And that's another thing, you know, being out of community and having better connectivity. This is another job that can be unlocked for people that are living in remote, you know, because we're always looking for designs for shirts, and people are looking for designs for underwear, people that, you know, make stuff down in Sydney and New South Wales and all of these different places, and they want people from the top end for their art and stuff. And, you know, a lot of the time they just come to Darwin for it. They don't go out to the communities. So, you know, if young mob can have better access to internet, as it's hopefully going to be in the not too distant future, and, you know, learning from people such as yourself to do stuff like that, that's another job opportunity that, you know, young people can learn to, you know, not have to leave community and still have something to do out there and still bring money back in. I reckon, yeah, that'd be a wonderful thing to unlock out there in the communities.
1: Yeah, definitely. Everything's on the phone now, iPads. You've got access to stuff there where you can use your talents, you know. For instance, Procreate, doing art. You've got apps on the phone where you can, you know, record music, record your vocals. I think, yeah, it'd be good to see a lot of young indigenous mob, you know, use them. use their talents.
0: Do you have any shows lined up in the future as of yet? I know it's a bit hard as we're just coming off the end of a pretty hectic wet season up here in the Top End, and a lot of them roads are pretty busted up, and you know, with the fuel prices as well, it's a lot harder to be able to put on some of these festivals and shows with, you know, the fuel prices going up, everything's going up, food and accommodation and all of this sort of stuff, so it's a lot harder to put something on, you know, around this time of the year. But do you have anything lined up?
1: At the moment, I don't. I'm just going with the flow, you know, like same thing happened last year and year before. I'll just get call-ups, you know. People contact me through Instagram or through family, friends, just asking if I want to go to festivals. And then, and that's just how it starts. But for me this year, I'm just going with the flow. You know, if people reach out to me to, you know, go to a festival, I'll do it. But just for now, I'm just going with the flow, just doing what I'm doing, just enjoying myself at home, King Music. Also working with Red Dust, just going to communities and just doing programs with the youth. Yeah,
0: it's amazing work you're doing with Red Dust. Very lucky to be able to go out to some of the communities up here in the Top End and work with some of them young mob.
1: Yeah, no, it's good. They've given me good opportunities and taken me to other communities that I've never even been to before, you know, going out, like last year, going to Kintore, and then we ended up performing there, me and Tipper. And
0: it was
1: really good. And, yeah, and just seeing kids there know some of my music, especially Island Aboriginal Girl, it was like, hey, you know, this is like, we're all the way out in the middle of Australia, out in the desert, like in the middle of nowhere, and seeing kids from there know your music is like, it's a different feeling, you know?
0: So tell us, is there anybody, any young mob that you've heard of recently that are starting to make some music or got a bit of a good sound that we should keep an eye out on?
1: I haven't heard much of any young artists. The only ones I keep tabs on, Sandman, like he's the one I'm always, you know, I keep tabs on him. I always like listening to his stuff that he puts on online and on YouTube and all that.
0: I reckon if he didn't just, you know, have Little Baby not too long ago, he'd be working on a lot more music, but he's probably a bit busy probably for the next year or so, eh?
1: Yeah, he's a father now.
0: He's a deadly fella, eh? You know, playing football with Tiwi Bombers. He's a fit fella, you know, educated. You know, I don't know if he smokes, but I've never seen him smoke. I've never seen him with a drink in his hand. He's got a beautiful partner, beautiful kid, and working and, yeah, making deadly music. So he's a great role model for the mob over on Tiwi to have as well, to be able to say, hey, oh, yeah, he started off where we are right now. But, you know, if you do the right thing, but take a little bit of time, but you'll get there and you'll have all the right stuff and have happy little family.
1: Yeah, that's right. Saying that, you know, if there are young Indigenous mob out there that, you know, are looking to do music and want to do music, yeah, don't feel shame, don't be shy, just have a go.
0: That's it. And remember your sound, remember your voice, and who you are is, you know, nobody can be you, so be you.
1: Yeah, everyone's all unique, has their own style, own voice. Be good to hear more young Indigenous mob out there, have a go at doing music. Just don't be shy, don't be scared to take a step, you know?
0: Yeah, that's exactly right. All right, brother. Well, we'll wrap this one up. I'd like to thank you for taking the time to chat with myself and everyone out there on the Tiba Network, and, of course, all the other radio stations that are taking the program, Bush Tracks, the City Streets. Thank you very much, NFJ.
1: No worries. Thanks for having me.

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Join us next week at the same time and same place for another episode of Bush Tracks to City Streets.

0: How's it going? My name's Merv Johnson.
1: G'day, g'day. 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
1: Bada bing, bada boom. Bing chilling.
4: I look real good today. I look real good today. 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

My name's Malati Yunipingo. I'm from a little community called Ski Beach. That's in Nirrumboy in Gulf Peninsula. And you're listening to Tiba Radio. I am Malati Yunipingo. Away and out. 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

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Covering 30 plus remote Indigenous Aboriginal communities across the top end of Australia. Ungerugul, Baranga, Beswick, Borroloola, Bulman, Gullywinkle, Gapuyak, Kalkarindji, Dagaragu, Milikapiti, Milingimbi, Minjalang, Nayu, Nukor, Numbulwa, Gunbalanya Owen Pelly, Palampa, Pepper Manati, Perlin Gimpy, Umbakumba, Warawi, Yerkala. When you're out on country, we've got you covered. News, music, interviews, and all the info on what's happening in your community. 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

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You know it.

0: Hi, this is Aaron Pedersen for RAD. Acting is something I love doing. It's my career and one of the most important things in my life. But nothing's more important than life itself. When you drink and drive, you're risking your life and the lives of everybody on the road. So if you think you're going to have a few drinks, plan ahead. Grab a cab, rideshare, or arrange a designated driver who won't drink. The life you save might be your own.
1: RAD. Recording artists, actors and athletes against dumb driving.

0: Hi, this is Toni Collette for RAD. Acting is something I love doing and one of the most important things in my life, but nothing's more important than life itself. When you drink and drive, you're risking your life and the lives of everybody on the road. So whenever you're having a few drinks, please plan ahead. Always carry enough money for a taxi or arrange a designated driver who won't drink. The life you save might be your own.
1: RAD. Recording artists, actors and athletes against dumb driving.

0: 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DJ
1: 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Hey, thanks for tuning into Tiba Radio across our 29 communities in our Tiba footprint. 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

From the Hilltop Hoods for Rad. Now, I'm allowed to do this because I drink a lot, but I don't drive when I'm drinking. So check it out. We see a lot of things at gigs, like people, drinks, nudity, drinks, donkeys with nude people, drinks, that sort of thing. We just want to say, you know, go ahead and enjoy yourself. Drinking is your own business, but when you take it on the road, it becomes everybody's business. If you plan a drink, plan ahead, arrange a designated driver who won't drink, or stay the night at a friend's place.

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0: Yes, sir. Well, right then. Well, there you have it. Nightcliff Sports Club seems to be more here than expected.
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4: 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That's in Nelson Boy in Gulf Peninsula. And you're listening to Tiba Radio. I am Malati Unipingo. Over and out.

0: 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This is Anthony, the man Mundine. 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

0: eagles flying round and round to keep my 2 feet firmly on the ground. Now I can't fly, but I'm telling you, I could run the pants of a kangaroo. But he can't fly, but I'm telling you, he can run the pants of a kangaroo.
1: Hey, go, folks, it's John Williamson here, and you're listening to my mate, well, T-Bar, yeah.

0: Hi, I'm Tommy Gunn from the Northern Sharks for RAD. Playing a sport like rugby league means setting the right example. And it's not just about how players focus and behave during a game. It's also about their actions and behaviour afterwards. That includes things like drink driving, drug driving, and driver distraction. No one can perform properly if they're under the influence or distracted. So make sure you consider the consequences before getting behind the wheel and you reduce the risk of something bad happening.
1: A message from RAD.

But I see the time our seven sisters walk up in this great land. And I see the time Bombardier's changes, color at the sun go down. And I see the time

0: back then.
1: Hey, hello, you're up. It's Yella from Code Black Records.
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0: Want to be part of something deadly this NAIDOC week? 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

0: My name is Adrian Langen from Wadaya Community. 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

Hey, Megan Crawford here from Southern Districts Football Club for RAD. 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Well, wouldn't you? 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

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Covering 30 plus remote Indigenous Aboriginal communities across the top end of Australia. Ungurugu, Baranga, Beswick, Borroloola, Bulman, Gullywinku, Gapuyak, Kalkarindji, Dagaragu, Milikapiti, Milingimbi, Minjilang, Nayu, Nukborg, Numbulwa, Gunbalanya Owen Pelly, Palampa, Pepper Manati, Perlin Gimpi, Umbakumba, Warawi, Yerkala. When you're out on country, we've got you covered. News, music, interviews, and all the info on what's happening in your community. 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

0: Hey, Aaron Kernoth here from the Darwin Brothers for RAD. How many people do you know who have been killed, seriously injured, or lost their license on our roads? 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It's the little things you do that can make a big difference to the road toll. What will you do to reduce the number of people who have lost their lives on our roads to zero?
1: A message from RAD.

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everybody. This is Buddy Knox from the, we're at the Tamworth Country Music Festival, and I don't know what I'm trying to say now. Hello, everybody. Hello, everyone. This is Buddy Knox here. I'm at the Tamworth Country Music Festival.

0: mercy.
1: 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But no bullshit.
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sin. We drink to the name of the mate who is dead, and the sunlight streamed in, and a light like a star seemed to glow in the depth of the glass on the bar.

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TSI.

Hey, Blake Clowner here from Nightcliff Tigers for Rad. That's because I don't want my family, friends, or me getting smashed into by someone doing dumb stuff on our roads. Not wearing a seatbelt. Dumb. Speeding. Dumb. Drink driving. Dumb. You get the picture. I wouldn't do dumb stuff like that in the field. So what makes you think you can do those things when you're behind the wheel? Playing sport is not a matter of life or death, but driving can be.

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everybody. This is me, Mary D, mind you. What are y'all? You're listening to Tuba, your voice in the bush, mind you. And when I'm in the bush, I want to hear your voice. What are y'all? Tuba.

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once out strolling one very hot summer's day, when I thought I'd lay myself down to rest in a big field of tall grass. 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I was taken to a place, the Hall of the Mountain King.

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Hey, Jess Harnischweger here from the West Football Club for RAD. In football, you have to be 100% focused whenever you play. Texting during a game would be extremely dangerous. 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Think again. 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
1: Hey, next time you walk to your local for a few drinks, have a plan of how you're going to get home. 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

Are you heading to Bronga? 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